Beginning concierto this time with a piece by Father Antonio Soler, the Catalan composer whose work spanned the Baroque and classical eras. He lived from 1729 to 1783. Although he was a priest in the Order of St. Jerome and worked 20 hours a day, he still managed to write more than 500 pieces for keyboard. You heard

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The 20th century Viennese-born American Ernst Toch, his Opus 49 composition, Small Town Images, and we heard pianist Christian Seibert. 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Good evening, I'm Ted Weiner. Next, the Flute Quartet in D Major by Joseph Haydn. From Boston, this is the Mannheim Quartet featuring flutist Doug Worthen.

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The Sinfonia in D minor by Wilhelm Friedemann Bach, the oldest son of Johann Sebastian. Tafel music was led by Jean Lamont. This is Biscuits and Bach on 89.9 and WDAV.org. And next, it's a music that Henry Purcell wrote for a birthday celebration for Queen Mary II of William and Mary fame. This is the symphony from the Ode for Queen Mary's Birthday. And we'll hear the new London consort with Martin Neary.

The Concerto in C Minor for Violin and Oboe by Bach, featuring violinist Isaac Stern, oboist Harold Gomberg, and harpsichordist Leonard Bernstein. Leonard Bernstein was leading from the harpsichord, and we also heard the New York Philharmonic that recorded in 1966. This is Biscuits and Bach on Classical Public Radio, 89.9 WDAV, WDAV HD1 Davidson, and WDAV.org. I'm Rachel Stewart. Glad to have you tuned in this morning, and happy Mother's Day. We will have a Bach cantata for the morning in just a few minutes, and we've got selections by a couple of Italian composers coming up next. Music is made possible by WDAV donors and the Charlotte Symphony Orchestra, presenting Copland and Kahane, led by Kwame Ryan. The series finale reflects on the meaning of home, from Copland's Appalachian Spring Suite to Gabriel Kahane's Emergency Shelter Intake Form, featuring a choir of community members affected by homelessness. That's Friday and Saturday, May 15th and 16th at Knight Theater, charlottesymphony.org.

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Ferdinando Carulli's Guitar Concerto in A Major. Iona Brown led the Academy of St. Martin in the Fields, featuring guitarist Pepe Romero. I'm Kristen Crumpler, and this is Classical Public Radio, 89.9 WDAV, WDAV HD1 Davidson, and WDAV.org. 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Continuing with Mozart's Horn Concerto No. 4 in E-flat major, Nicholas McGeegan leads the Philharmonia Baroque Orchestra, featuring natural horn player Lowell Greer.

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